0: give like one specific human trait like a woman could have. What would you like in a woman?
1: Kind and Latina.
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I'm an astronaut. I blasted off the planet, rock that caused catastrophe, and it matters more because I had it. Now I had, I thought about wreaking havoc on an opposition. Kind of shocking, they want a static with precision. I'm automatic, quarterback, I ain't talking second. 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It don't matter because we is your th-

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2: Me not working hard. Yeah, right, picture that with a Kodak. Or better yet, go to Times Square, take a picture of me with a Kodak. Took my life from negative to positive, I just want y'all to know that. And tonight, let's enjoy life.

0: what, like, one specific human trait, like, a woman could have? What would you like in a woman?
1: Kind and,
2: In los 40, solo ponemos éxitos. Tus éxitos. Solo ponemos éxitos.

0: solo.
1: Hello, everybody. We are Roxette.
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3: Hola, I'm Phil Collins.
0: Número uno.
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0: like one specific human trait like a woman could have? 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
1: Kind and Latina.
2: Todo lo que pasa en los 40 a un solo clic. Descarga la app de los 40 ahora. 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

wanna dance or into a runway. 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